0: do my thing.
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0: Can I count it off?
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0: One, two, three, four.

I am your automatic lover. Automatic lover. I am your automatic lover.

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Shut up and sleep with me, come on, why don't you sleep with me? 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

Okay. 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Additional keyboards and drum programming, Rhino. An upbeat San Diego mix, Mr. Walter Bassani. 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Okay, thank you. 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